0: Hopes dashed by a 26-16 loss to Cronulla in last night's NRL elimination final. North Queensland unable to keep pace with the Sharks, who now advance to the prelims.
1: Obviously, defence has been the main talking point for us all year, and that's probably the first thing we'll look to try and fix next year.
0: Cowboys lock Jason Taumalolo there. Meantime, the Warriors will get a second chance in next week's semi against the Knights after a 26-16 loss to the Dolphins overnight. A changing of the guard in women's tennis. Elena Rybakina's beaten reigning champ Aryna Sabalenka 6-4, 5-7, 6-2 to win the US Open. And a frustrating Formula One Grand Prix qualifying session for Oscar Piastri in Madrid. The Australian to start 7th on the grid after falling nearly half a second behind McLaren teammate Lando Norris.
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5: Star weather.
6: Partly cloudy today. There's a slight chance of a shower. A gusty winds forecast and temps reaching up to 29. Tomorrow looking partly cloudy as well with a slight chance of a shower from the morning. Overnight temps falling between 11 and 16.
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0: Jimmy Barnes, Starmer kinda with Sundays. We have the best variety of music, and you know that, because we're going from that to Bass Persuades, which is Miley's new era. She has dropped the Cyrus, just gone by Miley now, like Cher. And we're going to hear from her inside the next 10 at Star.
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0: Star 101.9 around Mackinder with Sunday's 90.7 in Ellie Cannonvale's Katy Perry, and coming up after 11, jumping into a new one from Sunny Federa. A few heavy heads after hearing this over the weekend. Or maybe you're just feeling like Bruno. I don't feel like doing anything. I just love listening along to that. That's coming up from 11. Plus, we're going to hear from Dylan, who was a local who did extremely well in Alone Australia with the winner just announced from Tassie at Star.
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0: for Kindly with Sunday's best music on the start with Alone Australia wrapping up last week with a winner coming from Tassie, a dad who had three kids. But we had a local from Mackay who was a part of it. His name is Dylan and he spent a heck of a lot of time in the Arctic.
1: Yeah, so you get this thing called drop shock. Yeah. So you get dropped in this environment that's completely unfamiliar. Never been in the Arctic before, and your mind is racing because it's just subconsciously trying to pick up on everything that's going on. Everything looks different. The plants, the trees, all the animals, they're all different. Yeah. The smells, everything. So you've got to take some time to just let your mind catch up before you go off and try and make decisions about what you're going to do because you'll end up stuffing it up.
2: Yeah.
1: So the first thing was just to have a look around and find where I might set up a shelter and get some water. I didn't even think about eating for the first couple of days.
0: Dylan did incredibly well, so shout out to him, a local, making us all proud on Star.
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0: Star 101.9 around McKinley with Sundays 90.7 in Ellie and Cannonvale. Michelle Branch has teamed up with the band who wrote the original version of this. Lead singer from New Radicals wrote this, gave it to Santana, and there was originally another female vocalist that could have been on it.
1: They had Tina Turner in to sing it. They had Macy Gray in to sing it.
2: Oh, wow.
1: And all of a sudden, Greg Alexander from New Radicals wrote it. And so Greg threw my name in the hat with Clive. He's like, what about Michelle Branch?
0: And history was made. The Game of Love plays in minutes. Let's start.
3: It's Will.
4: Can't wait to hear that.
3: Woody.
4: Wait for it. Wait for it. Wait for it.
3: And you.
4: But we'll play around with that.
5: We'll work on that in the background.
4: Yeah.
3: This is Will.
5: Don't make bets. What was it? Don't write checks your body can't handle. Or something like that.
3: And this is Woody.
4: Don't write checks your body doesn't bounce.
5: Your body can't cash.
4: Yeah, that's it. You've done it. We shouldn't. Yeah. We shouldn't do that.
5: Yeah.
4: Because we did that.
5: We did that.
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17: 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No, I don't mind.

0: get out of here. I'm going to leave you with Olivia Rodrigo. New Tempest City. We have the best variety taxi ride. It's 12, and I'll be back tomorrow from 12. Enjoy your Sunday afternoon. We'll catch up soon on Star.
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4: Hi, Saskia Channing here with you. The Prime Minister's defended his late mother after criticism from Pauline Hanson. Anthony Albanese says he's proud to have grown up in public housing and says his mother made a courageous decision to raise him on her own, labelling Hanson's comments deeply disappointing.
6: I'll make this point. If Pauline Hanson wants to criticise me, then that's fine. But my mother was way out of Pauline Hanson's league, way out of it.
4: Melissa Doyle has stepped into one of the country's most high-profile community roles. The respected broadcaster will lead the Australia Day Council Board with a focus on recognising and celebrating outstanding Aussies.
15: I have spent my entire career telling the stories of people who inspire us, heroes. We all need to hear about extraordinary people doing extraordinary things in our community, advocating for us all in so many fields.
4: A major police operation is underway in Perth after a man was shot at a home in Hamilton Hill. He's been rushed to hospital with serious injuries while officers hunt for two men dressed in black believed to be involved. And a concerning health trend has emerged across one of the country's biggest regions. Charles Sturt University researchers have found motor neuron disease is being diagnosed at more than four times the global average in western New South Wales.
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4: Star Sport. The NRL finals pictures becoming clearer after a big night of action. The Dolphins booking a direct path to the prelims with a 26-16 win over the Warriors, while Cronulla kept its season alive by ending the Cowboys' campaign 26-16. Nicho Hynes says they'll be watching today's blockbuster between Penrith and the Roosters to see what's next.
18: Yeah, two heavyweights of the competition, and both of them were touted to be favourites to win the comp earlier in the year. So, look, it's going to be a good game, and hopefully that's whoever we play next week's a bit worn out.
4: Meantime, the NRLW finals picture is taking shape ahead of today's final round. Brisbane is looking to keep its momentum rolling against the Warriors. The squad's hitting the field right about now. Then later this afternoon, a second-place Titans face a Knights outfit fresh off big back-to-back wins.
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20: Star weather.
0: Partly cloudy today. There's a slight chance of a shower and overnight temps are falling between 11 and 16 overnight. Tomorrow looking partly cloudy as well with a slight chance of a shower. Daytime temps up to 29.
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0: Ed Sheeran on Star. It's Nath with you, hanging out till 4 o'clock this afternoon. We had Taxi Ride just before that one with Creeping Up Slowly. Every time I hear Taxi Ride, I find out more of the songs I grew up with were written and performed by them. It's a bit weird, their story now, like the singer and the band are separate entities. It went to court. They're both still touring as Taxi Ride legally, which is very odd. I got a place of Cherry Bomb and the song that sent Guy Sebastian international all the way back in the late 2000s. But the Sabrina Carpenter and Taste plays next for you right here on Star.
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0: Guy Sebastian Lupe Fiasco on Star. It's Nath with you hanging out all the way through this afternoon. And back in 2012, when that song came out, the label was trying to send Guy Sebastian global, international, teaming him up with a big name rapper like Lupe Fiasco. The song, very successful here and in New Zealand, went straight to number one on the ARIA charts. Not quite the same situation overseas, but regardless, I mean, this was Guy Sebastian's seventh album already by 2012. He's been a very busy musician since, I don't know, 2001, I guess, when he won Australian Idol. As we continue your Sunday here on Star, I'm ready to play you a little Sonny Federa in a few. Oh, it really hurts to turn off the song once it's started. Say Something lined up and something a bit more chill. Sam Fender, Olivia Dean, you know it, you love it. And rein me in. It's Nath with you right here on Star.
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3: I'm John Fabris. Queensland's Premier's expressed condolences to the family of a 29-year-old woman from the state who's being killed while trying to be rescued from an island cliff near Bali.
4: Tremendously sad. A young woman on the trip of a lifetime, active, enjoying herself.
3: Two men are being hunted in Perth over an early morning shooting and critical wounding of another at Hamilton Hill, where police asked locals to stay inside. This neighbour heard it unfold.
5: Some yelling, bit of commotion, and then a loud bang. Terrifying.
3: On the ABC, a planned $50 million redevelopment of Hindley Street in Adelaide CBD has been unveiled. And Canadian singer Celine Dion's performed her first concert in 6 years with a return to the stage in Paris. The 58-year-old's been fighting the neurological condition stiff person syndrome. This fan was in the sold-out crowd.
6: The Queen has returned. She's back. It's amazing. It was a spiritual show and there wasn't a dry eye in the house.
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8: The NRL finals continue this afternoon with the Panthers taking on the Roosters at Combank Stadium. Penrith going to the clash as favourites despite losing to the Chooks just 4 weeks ago. The Roosters are without star playmaker Sam Walker, but coach Trent Robinson is confident their new halves pairing of Daly Cherry-Evans and Hugo Savala can get the job done.
9: Yeah, they were good last week. Spent enough time together. Played a lot of footy together now and our system is known to us pretty clearly, so it's been a good week.
8: In tennis, Elena Rybakina has won her maiden US Open title, downing the number one seed Aryna Sabalenka in today's women's decider.
10: I'm shocked, to be honest. I have no words. I mean, what a tournament. I was coming here a little bit injured. Somehow, day by day, we were adapting to all the challenges.
8: The men's final between Ben Shelton and Alex Zverev takes place tomorrow. And in the EPL overnight, Arsenal down Sunderland 2-0. Tottenham and Everton played out a scoreless draw, while Hull had a 2-2 draw with Chelsea. And that is sport. I'm John Michael.
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13: Partly cloudy today. There's a slight chance of a shower and overnight temps are falling between 11 and 16 overnight. Tomorrow looking partly cloudy as well with a slight chance of a shower. Daytime temps up to 29.
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0: Through this afternoon, it's Nath with you playing some Powderfinger and Passenger on Star. Zara Larsson, Midnight Sun, played just before that one. And she's going very viral almost every day on TikTok. Every time I open my phone, Zara Larsson's there. Whether she's dancing to this, trying to sell tickets to shows in Thailand, or talking back to haters online.
1: You're so irrelevant. You make Kmart music. Aww. I wish I could tell you what they sell at Kmart, but I've never been there, never shopped there. You seem like a Kmart expert, though. I bet you shop there, don't you?
0: If you don't know what she's referencing, I mean, it's just a meme of a meme of a meme. She might be a little chronically online, Zara Larsson, but she's very funny on TikTok. You should chuck her a follow. As we continue Sunday afternoon, Somba's lined up for you next right here on Star.
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0: And there isn't a lot more vocally demanding songs than You're the Voice by John Farnham. Jonas Brothers gave it a red hot crack, some cool harmonies in there, and the voice just looked genuinely happy to be singing a John Farnham classic. We're going to continue your Sunday next. Benson Boone on the way. And next up, a track that was featured in a movie called Saltburn, I believe it was a few years ago. If you're a bit younger, you probably shouldn't have seen this one. It's Sophie Ellis-Baxter right after this on Star.
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0: Nath with you on Star, hanging out through till 4 o'clock this afternoon after the news. We come back in with Chris Martin and Coldplay, this track. Viva La Vida plays right after 2 o'clock, and the man who just spent some time with Smallsy, but he's back in February for a whole stack of stadium shows. His new track, On My Soul, Bruno Mars. All I need to know is he bringing the entire brass, horns, saxophones? Is he going to bring a whole band with him? I guess in a stadium tour, you have to expect it. You can grab your tickets there from ticketmaster.com.au. Bruno Mars, after 2 o'clock, right here on Star.
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5: I'm John Fabra. Saudi Arabia closing its east-west pipeline because of drone strikes suspected to be backed by Iran has oil prices jumping. Amrita Sen from analytics company Energy Aspects telling CNBC stocks are low and demand's rising.
6: Already in September, Asian stocks are down by 25 million barrels. That was our forecast for the full month. So imagine how quickly it's being drawn down.
5: Reactions flow to the news of a 29-year-old Queensland woman stranded on a clifftop, falling to her death on an island near Bali yesterday. Queensland's Premier finding out today.
7: Queensland collectively looks at that and just wakes up to a huge degree of sorrow.
5: And US President Trump's caused a bit of a stir by suggesting he'd like to see a unified Ireland where he's currently visiting.
8: And they asked me a question. What do you think about unification of Northern Ireland in Ireland? I said, oh, that's the next question. They gave a nice answer, I think. We'll read about it tomorrow.
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9: Star Sport. The opening week of the NRL Finals wraps up this afternoon at CommBank Stadium with the Roosters and the Panthers going head-to-head. The winner will advance to the prelims while the losing side will take on the Sharks next week in a semi-final. It comes after Cronulla down North Queensland 26-16 last night to eliminate the Cowboys from the final series.
10: Obviously, not the way we wanted to end our season. We made it hard for ourselves. That's been a story all year, but the boys really put up a fight right to the last minute. So congrats to Cronulla. And all the best for next week.
9: That's Cowboys lock Jason Tamalolo there. Celebrations continue for Elena Rybakina after winning her first US Tennis Open crown. The new world number one downing Aryna Sabalenka in three sets in today's final, just 3 weeks after injuring her ankle in a lead-up tournament.
11: Yeah, it's just incredible. I can't believe still. It's no words.
9: And Lando Norris will take off from pole position in tonight's Spanish F1 Grand Prix with Aussie Oscar Piastri seventh on the grid. And that is sport. I'm John Michael.
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13: Partly cloudy today. There's a slight chance of a shower and overnight temps are falling between 11 and 16 overnight. Tomorrow looking partly cloudy as well with a slight chance of a shower. Daytime temps up to 29.
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0: Nath with you on Star, American Authors and Best Day of My Life. And if you're kind of a little bit online like me, checking out TikTok most of the time, you might have stumbled across this thing called Millennial Optimism, which is people just posting what they were like back in 2011 to 2013. You know, when those wacky burger joints started popping up and people wore very wide-brimmed hats and what else was happening? I guess some boots, very skinny jeans, flannel, and songs like this. I've been living a lonely life. I don't know, I look quite fondly back upon those years between 2010 and 2013. Maybe it was an optimistic time, but I also somehow still feel like they're making fun of us. We'll play Stella Lefty, do track Boston for you next. I'm going to go be optimistic somewhere else, right here on Star.
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1: 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Thanks to Harvey Norman Mackay with Scotty and Kaylee. 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

0: You can't get away from him. Amy Shark, Rehab, Sway My Way, right here on Star as we continue through your Sunday afternoon. We're going to play some Dave Kushner and $3 Down within 15 minutes. Of course, many songs now are kind of like revisits of samples, I think they call them, of older songs. We have one of those coming up for you as well within 15, right here on Star.
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0: Nath with you on Star, and you cannot beat the variety we've lined up for you after 3 o'clock. Do not go anywhere. We play new Olivia Rodrigo. Some old Darren Hayes and Savage Garden. Feels wrong to call it old. It's not that old, trust me. Harry Styles as well. If you're missing Corey, he's just unwell this week. I'll be out of your hair after 4 o'clock, and then next week, everything back to normal right here on Star. We play Jelly Roll right after 3 first, though.
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5: I'm John Fabris. SA's recorded its first case of H5 bird flu in an Australian sea lion on Kangaroo Island. The state's environment minister's bracing for more infections.
6: We know that this is going to be not the first and only case of going into our sea lions. We've seen first eels also impacted.
5: More upward pressure for fuel prices as Saudi Arabia closes a major oil pipeline because of drone attacks from an Iraq province bordering Iran. Amrita Sen from analytics company Energy Aspects telling CNBC there's a growing lack of supply.
7: How quickly inventories have drawn down since late August. Hormuz flows remain disrupted and China is now back in the market buying.
5: And Donald Trump's weighed into the future of Ireland, where past US presidents have avoided. On his trip there, the president's advocated for Ireland's unification, which would dismantle the UK.
8: Now, the UK will have something to say about it, obviously, but I think it would be a great thing. I mean, how could it be bad?
4: Great tasting Blue River water in 15-litre jugs for your home from local stockists near you. 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
10: Just over an hour to go until kickoff in today's NRL qualifying final between the Panthers and the Roosters. Penrith going to the clash as favourites, with the Chooks losing their past three matches. The loser of that game will take on the Sharks next week after Cronulla downed the Cowboys by 10 points in last night's elimination final. Cronulla skipper Cam McInnes stoked to be able to play at least one more game for the club before he departs the NRL.
11: Excitement to have another opportunity, yeah, and focus on what's happening now and the good opportunity ahead.
10: To motorsport now, and Oscar Piastri will start from 7th on the grid in tonight's Spanish F1 Grand Prix. His McLaren teammate Lando Norris has pole position and he's excited about the first ever race on the new circuit in Madrid.
12: It's a new track, so you got to know, you know, what corners to push, what corners not to push, all of these different things. The main part of the job was done today, so that's the bit I'm most happy about.
10: And Elena Rybakina has downed Aryna Sabalenka in three sets in this morning's US Open women's final. The men's decider between Alex Zverev and Ben Shelton takes place tomorrow morning. And that's sport. I'm John Michael.
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0: Partly cloudy today. There's a slight chance of a shower and overnight temps are falling between 11 and 16 overnight. Tomorrow looking partly cloudy as well with a slight chance of a shower. Daytime temps up to 29.
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1: Harry Styles on Star. American Girls, are playing it all the time because it's a great song. And with his tour in 2027, it's going to continue for 25 more shows, including a return to Wembley Stadium next August, where Tears for Fears will be the support act for Harry Styles. That is a big deal. That is like an 80s powerhouse supporting Harry Styles. And then in Los Angeles, he's got Kylie Minogue supporting him. So, I mean, he's doing really well for himself. And, you know, if he's got those big acts as his supports, he's very confident that this is a high-quality show. If you can get tickets to Harry Styles anywhere in the world and you can afford to get there, I have to believe it's going to be one of the great live shows of this decade. Rosalyn, Choir Boys, Alex Warren, play Within 15 right here on Star for your Sunday afternoon.
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0: it's not Dochi. It's Gauthier and Kimbra, somebody that I used to know on Star going back to 2011. Is it just me, or every time you hear the start of that song, you wonder which version it's going to be, the new Dochi version or the original from Gauthier? And, I mean, I love an Aussie artist, so that's my favourite version to be playing. We've got Montel Jordan and the Red Hot Chili Peppers playing for you within 10 minutes here at Star. I'm with you through till 4, and we've got Josh Fawaz and a Like a Prayer ready for you next.
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0: It's Star Nath with you, but not really for much longer. I'm out of here after 4 o'clock music continues. Of course it does. Kid Laroi and Justin Bieber, their collab. If you can be right, yeah, I do the same thing I told you that I never would. If you're nodding your head along with me, I don't know if it's the natural dance move or we're just copying Kid Laroi and Justin Bieber, who danced the exact same way every time they performed it live. You might be actually hearing my voice going louder and softer as I'm nodding my head. G-Flip ready to play for you right after four, though. Haven't they come a long way? Very excited to play that one. Bet on fire right after 4 o'clock. You enjoy the rest of your afternoon. Corey should be back next Sunday from midday, and I'll talk to you later.
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4: I'm John Fabris. An Australian sea lion found on Kangaroo Island becomes SA's first H5 bird flu case in the endangered species. The state's Environment Minister notes SA's home to around 82% of the species population.
10: We are obviously willing and able and ready to participate in a vaccine program if it can be approved at a national level.
4: Donald Trump's trip to Ireland's aroused some spicy reactions by championing its unification. Northern Ireland's Deputy First Minister Emma Little-Pengelly reckons there's little desire to split the UK in this way.
11: We are absolutely confident that the majority of people want to continue to be in the United Kingdom. This is a president that shoots from the hip.
4: And Paris has hosted Celine Dion's first live concert in 6 years as she battled a rare neurological condition. The Canadian singer has live dates stretching out to May. This fan was at the first sold-out show.
12: L'émotion, j'ai le cœur, it's very happy and wow.
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14: The NRL finals continue this hour with the Panthers taking on the Roosters at Combank Stadium. Penrith going to the game as favourites, despite losing to the Chooks just 4 weeks ago. The Roosters are without their star playmaker Sam Walker, but coach Trent Robinson is confident their new halves pairing of Daly Cherry-Evans and Hugo Savala can get the job done.
15: Yeah, they were good last week. Spent enough time together. They've played a lot of footy together now, and our system is known to us pretty clearly. So, yeah, it's been a good week.
14: In tennis, Elena Rybakina has won her maiden US Open title, downing the number one seed Aryna Sabalenka in today's women's decider.
16: I'm shocked, to be honest. I have no words. I mean, what a tournament. I was coming here a little bit injured. Somehow, day by day, we were not adapting to all the challenges.
14: The men's final between Ben Shelton and Alex Zverev takes place tomorrow morning. And in the EPL overnight, Arsenal down Sunderland 2-0, while Tottenham and Everton played out a scoreless draw. And that is sport. I'm John Michael.
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20: Partly cloudy overnight. There's a slight chance of a shower and it's going to get down to 11 across the region. Tomorrow looking partly cloudy as well, with some scattered showers from the morning and top temps reaching up to 29.
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9: The weekend is on and so are these guys. This is Gayley and Emily Jade.
22: Hey.
23: Hello.
22: How are you?
23: Okay, I got a joke, the world's best joke.
22: Which, just so you know, if you haven't tuned in before, they're lame jokes, but they're
23: good
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23: Yeah, like, well, the original, the OG for our show was, why are chickens funny?
22: Because!
23: So my joke may be similar.
22: Oh, good. It's relevant. Even better. Yeah. Even better. Yeah. We're also going to talk about, do you still have a whole lot of DVDs?
23: Yeah.
22: 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I'm collecting them and I bought them and they've been in the cupboard all this time.
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22: 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Or
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22: 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Yeah, why not?
23: And also Aaron Patterson getting Ozempic in jail. We're outraged. But we have a solution.
22: That's right, which is excellent.
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0: Gaily and Emily Jade here on your weekend, and we'd love for you to get involved on the phones here. What are we talking about?
1: I've got to reset all my cupboards and everything. I've decided there's just stuff I've shoved in, and it's been a long time that I've gone through everything. But I've got a whole lot of DVDs in the cupboard from when I moved. I don't even know why I hung on to them. I don't even really know what's there. A lot of it's probably the stuff from the kids.
2: Well, you hang on to it because you paid money for it. Like, it used to be $30 for a DVD. Yeah. If you added it all
1: there's
2: up,
1: even some
2: it's probably
1: in there,
2: hundreds of dollars there.
1: I'm sure that they're from, like, promo to radio announcers. Here, check out this DVD.
2: Yep.
1: Because there's ones that I've quickly gone, what's that?
2: Yeah, I've never even watched that.
1: I've never even got that. Like, anyway, so.
2: Do you even have a DVD player?
1: No. Nah.
2: So you can't even watch it.
1: I can't watch it. I mean, if they were important, you could get it converted.
2: Yeah.
1: So I'm going to get rid of all these DVDs.
2: We don't even need to convert it. It's already probably on somewhere. It's probably on Netflix or on Apple or on Stan.
1: Well, some of them I've never heard of before. They probably haven't even been bothered to cross over to Netflix. But I thought, does anyone still have any old DVDs or old even videos that you've actually just hoarded?
2: And then what are you doing with it?
1: And have you thought about getting rid of it? Because I've all of a sudden gone, I've just got to get rid of that stuff.
2: And is there a market for it? Are people still buying them?
1: Yeah.
2: You might have a little stash. You can sell them.
1: Oh, apart from, I think I've got two of the Harry Potters. I can't see. None of the other stuff's worth it.
2: But maybe like a box of them? You're just on Marketplace, like, here's 50 DVDs. Come and buy them for $50.
1: I don't do Marketplace.
2: Oh, I do.
1: I've seen what it's done at your house. I was minding her house, and then all of a sudden she goes, Gaily, can you do me a favour? Can you actually, someone's coming around for Marketplace, and they'd come around, and I would pretend it's my house. And then I'd come out, and then I'd get another message. Oh, tomorrow there's someone going to be coming around at 2:00. Can you have a look in the garage? She's somewhere overseas, having the time of a life.
2: I had to pay for it somehow. I'm selling stuff from my house.
1: I'm running around her freaking garage going, is it this one? Is it this one? Where do I have to get it? Like, yeah, I've got it.
2: And let's just say he doesn't want a house sit anymore.
0: Is that why you asked me to do it at Christmas?
2: I did.
1: Yeah, get ready, mate. Yeah, you're going to have to
2: house
1: be there.
2: Sit and help me clear out my garage.
1: You'll be like, oh, I want to go to the beach. Oh, no, I've got a 215.
0: Let's get back on track. What should Gaily do with his DVDs? Give us a call. We'll chat to you next.
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0: this.
1: You'd be hard pressed to sell it to me for $30, though.
0: I know, but I'm just saying, no wonder no one wants to get rid of it. That's a house deposit on movies.
2: Yep. Yeah, but does anyone want them? It's only as worth as much as
0: no,
2: the demand for them.
0: No, but I can understand why he doesn't want to get rid of them, because he spent that much money. Mm. All right, let's go to Vicky. Have you got DVDs, Vicky? What are you doing with them?
3: Okay, so I had a huge... I still have some. I had a huge collection, probably about 1,300. And every time I moved, they would be boxes and boxes and boxes of DVDs, which drove me nuts. So after moving years, I decided to try and sell them, which you get nothing for. Like, literally, people won't even basically pay a dollar for, which is so sad when you've spent, you know, years of paying like $15, $20 for them.
0: Mate, I've added it up for you. $39,000 you've spent roughly on DVDs.
3: Shush. No, you're not supposed to do that. Oh, my God, stop. Oh, my God. And, so I have got ones left because, you know, there are just some you can't bear to get rid of or get, or you know. Mm. But it's too bad because you put on Netflix and you pay, you put on Stan, and you're like, you know what, I really feel like watching such and such. And you go looking, it's not there. Or you go, or you're on Prime and they want you to pay $5. I'm like, no.
0: I've already paid for it.
2: It's funny. It doesn't make sense, though. Like, one of the DVDs at mine was the Titanic, and I know what happens, right? So
0: of course.
2: It's like, it's just sitting in my cupboard.
0: Estelle, have you got DVDs, buddy?
4: Well, I've got DVDs, and sometimes you just want to watch a trilogy, and if you go onto Netflix or whatever, it says you've got to pay for it, so you just get them out and you put them in.
0: Oh, there we go. Estelle's answered it for you, Gayleen.
2: All right, so everyone that's got DVDs, just ring Estelle. She'll take them off your hand for you. That's
0: She's a
2: good idea.
0: New streaming service.
2: That's it.
0: Who are you using? Estelle.
2: It's actually a really good name for it.
5: Yeah. They keep turning up on their weekend, and we keep putting them on. This is Gayleen and Emily Jade.
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1: Guys, I'm outraged.
2: Okay.
1: Absolutely outraged. Triple murderer Erin Patterson has been approved for taxpayer-funded Ozempic as she serves a life sentence behind bars.
2: What the hell?
1: She wants to lose weight.
2: She wants to get Ozempic.
1: She's getting Ozempic.
2: That is so expensive. 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
1: Yes.
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1: Okay, what's your solution?
2: 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She'll be skinny in no time. I haven't eaten mushrooms since she did what she did.
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2: I'm John Fabris. H5 bird flu has been found in an endangered Australian sea lion for the first time in SA. The state's environment minister explains how seals and sea lions face a grim battle.
3: We've seen at Heard Island a reduction in the population there for our seal pups by 75%. They were impacted by bird flu.
2: Reactions flow to the news of a 29-year-old Queensland woman stranded on a clifftop falling to her death on an island near Bali yesterday. Queensland's Premier finding out today.
4: All of Queensland collectively looks at that and just wakes up to a huge degree of sorrow on that.
2: And Saudi Arabia closing its east-west pipeline because of drone strikes suspected to be backed by Iran has more pressure upwards on oil prices. Amrita Sen from analytics company Energy Aspects telling CNBC oil stocks are low and demand's rising.
5: Already in September, Asian stocks are down by 25 million barrels. That was our forecast for the full month. So imagine how quickly it's being drawn down.
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7: It's halftime at CommBank Stadium with the Roosters and the Panthers in a tight battle in their NRL qualifying final. The score is locked at 12-all at the break. The winner of that game will advance to the prelims in 2 weeks' time, while the losing side will take on the Sharks next week in a semi-final. It comes after Cronulla down North Queensland 26-16 last night to eliminate the Cowboys from the finals.
8: Obviously, not the way we wanted to end our season. We made it hard for ourselves. That's been a story all year, but the boys really put up a fight. Congrats to Cronulla and all the best for next week.
7: That's Cowboys lock Jason Tamalolo there. Celebrations continue for Elena Rybakina after winning her first US Tennis Open crown. The new world number one downing Aryna Sabalenka in 3 sets in today's final, just 3 weeks after injuring her ankle.
9: Yeah, it's just incredible. I can't believe still. It's no words.
7: And Lando Norris will take off from pole position in tonight's Spanish F1 Grand Prix with Aussie Oscar Piastri 7th on the grid. And that is sport. I'm John Michael.
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6: Star weather.
11: Partly cloudy overnight. There's a slight chance of a shower and it's going to get down to 11 across the region. Tomorrow looking partly cloudy as well with some scattered showers from the morning and top temps reaching up to 29.
12: 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Fire it up.
1: There's only two people we could find that agreed to work on the weekend for free. You know the old saying, you get what you paid for. So please enjoy Gately and Emily J.
13: Yeah, we're cheap. We're so cheap.
14: Yeah, so cheap. Hey, look, we're going to be talking about men's hearing today.
13: What?
14: Oh, we're going to be talking about men's hearing today.
13: And also 90s parenting. We're going to go back into the archives of the things they used to pull out, like, if you don't sit down and be quiet, I'm going to stop this car, pull over, and you're going to have to walk home.
14: That's right. That's an oldie, but a goodie. We've all been there. And also the psychology of Ted Lasso.
13: I love him so much.
15: Yep.
13: You're even just hearing his name makes me feel psychologically happier.
14: There you go.
15: It's all coming up. Gayley and Emily Jade.
1: Like two peas in a pod.
12: Fire it up.
1: If the pod was a radio, this is Gayley and Emily Jade. Star.

0: Gayle and Emily Jade here for your weekend. We want you to jump on the phones and answer this question. EJ, what is it?
1: Guys, I'm so burnt out and depleted, but I don't want kind responses. I want you to respond like a 90s parent with no concept of work-life balance. Thank you. And reading the responses threw me back to being 18 again with my parents telling me to harden up, buttercup.
2: Nice.
1: That was one of them. And you want some cheese to go with that wine? And you know there's starving kids in Africa. Oh, my God, we got that all the time when we didn't want to eat all our food.
2: Yeah, yeah,
1: and then we clap back with, well, package it up and send it to them then.
2: Wouldn't have happened early. After a while, you would have gone, oh, I'm over that.
1: My favourite one, though, out of all of this is I told my dad I wanted to be an artist, so he told me to get upstairs and paint the bathroom to get started. Anyway, the comments are so hilarious. True. So we thought we'd open up the phones and ask the question, what did your 90s parents say to you when you were maybe even being disciplined or just having a sook about something? So I got a lot of that. If you don't shut up, I'm going to stop this car and you're going to walk home. And I remember the first time that I tried to do it to my kids, and then I was like, oh, this M1's a bit busy, isn't it?
2: I can remember my dad used to pop us out.
1: He actually put you on the side of the road?
2: We got on the side of the road, he'd drive off out of sight.
1: Did he?
2: Even on a road trip to a country town. Me and my brother ended up in a field for about 15 minutes once.
1: For real?
2: We were just standing on the side of the road, and then all of a sudden I could see him in the distance coming back.
1: I bet you were quiet for the rest of the trip.
2: Very,
1: did it work?
2: Very quiet.
1: All right. Okay.
2: There's no more.
1: Well, that's what I'm talking about. Here's some more. What's this? It's the world's smallest violin and it's playing just for you. Remember that? Used to do the little tiny violin?
2: Yeah.
1: Anyway, there's so many more. How do you have the nerve to complain when somebody woke up dead?
3: All right, parent responses, classic 90s parent responses. Mm-hmm. Or ours was always, he started it and then my dad would go, well, I'm finishing it.
1: Yes.
2: Dad. Yes. What about, you got legs, use them.
1: Yes.
2: Like if it's complaining about where you've parked. Mm-hmm. You got legs.
3: Classic 90s parent responses, give us a call.
2: Stop crying, I'll give you something to cry about.
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0: being a real turd, and he would get me in the car and drive me to the dodgy part of the neighbourhood where all the dodgy houses were and drop me off there and drive off.
1: Oh, my God, Nick.
2: That is old school.
1: And did you turn out okay?
0: You'd have to ask my dad that question.
1: You know, the naughty boys' home, we had a house that looked up a hill, and then there was this old kind of derelict two-story home on the hill, and my parents used to say that was the naughty boys' and girls' home. Awesome. And then when I started doing a paper route, I got so nervous I couldn't ever
2: live on the paper
1: because I was so scared of the house.
2: So they missed out on reading the news.
1: Well, it wasn't the papers, it was the pamphlets. But yeah, I used to throw them from the other side of the road in case someone would come out and get me. All right, let's go to Tracy. What was your 90s parenting?
3: So I used to get up off your seat, you got 2 feet in a heartbeat.
4: Oh,
5: that's good.
2: Yeah.
1: Get up off your seat, you got 2 feet and a heartbeat. If there's any rappers listening right now.
2: Yeah, use that.
1: You're welcome.
2: Yeah, use it on yourself to get up and do some rapping.
1: Thank you, Tracy.
4: Thanks, Tracy.
3: Thank you.
1: All right, we'll go to Cheryl. What's yours, Cheryl?
6: I've actually got two. It was keep it up, I'll give you something to whinge about. Or keep it up, you're going to a boarding school.
1: Oh. And then there's a point in your teens where you go, please send me to boarding school. It's away from you. And then we'll wrap it up with Stacey. Then what is your 90s parenting?
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3: Hi, I'm Hannah Davies. Tennis has a new world number one in Elena Rybakina, taking the US Open title in three sets against two-time champion Aryna Sabalenka. It's the 27-year-old Kazakhstani's second major of the year. France has defeated Germany 86-64 to book their spot in the FIBA Women's World Cup final against powerhouse the USA. 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And rugby sevens star Faith Nathan has taken out the first leg of new format Ultimate Sevens, representing the Atlantic Novas.
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0: Australia, you're listening to True Crime Tonight with me, Michelle Laurie, and Matthew Tankard and Ruby Bartzis, who are the producers, and they also like to get on and have a chit-chat about true crime. Who doesn't like to chit-chat about true crime? We're going to be talking about the crime that everyone is talking about, Lindsay Clancy's trial. Lindsay Clancy, the mum from Massachusetts, who's on trial for killing her babies, her three children. But before we get to that, let's talk true crime in history. One of my favourite podcasts is Forgotten Australia. It is such a great podcast and the host is such a great guy. His name's Michael Adams and here he is to talk to us about this month in true crime history.
1: Great to be here, Michelle. Thanks for having me. This month I thought we'd flash back to a case I think of as the teacher's pet avenged. So it's the night of the 14th of September 1928 and we're in the village of Wollumla, which is on the far south coast of New South Wales. On this night, after dinner, the town's teacher, Jack Mulholland, strolls from his place to visit a local farmer and carpenter named Nathaniel Reed. When they're finished chatting, Jack rolls a ciggy, says, "I better be going," and steps outside. He gets to the gate, lights his smoke, and that's when someone shoots him in the face, point blank, with a shotgun. School's out forever for this school teacher. On paper, Jack Mulholland was an A-plus teacher. Jack was 37 and he'd been a school teacher since 1910, posted to various country towns around New South Wales. Jack was married to a former teacher named Muriel and they had three young kids. They'd been at Wollumla since he transferred there at the start of 1925. Wollumla was, still is, tiny, a blink and you'll miss it place midway between Bega and Murrimbula. Back then the town's population was about 100. It was one of those places where nothing ever seemed to happen, and there'd never been a murder recorded. Wollumla had seemed to love their teacher, Jack Mulholland. And what wasn't there to love? He was a good-looking bloke, one report called him an Adonis, and he played golf and tennis, refereed the local footy, and was a keen gardener to boot. When it looked like he was going to be transferred again in March of 1926, the district's people petitioned their local MP to keep him. Then he was murdered. Who on earth would want to blow away this pillar of the community? Point blank, in cold blood. Local cops were on the case, assisted by senior detectives from Sydney. It was clear the murderer had been a local person. He, if it was a he, had been on foot. If there'd been a getaway car, the people of Wollumla would have heard it in the silence that followed the gunshot that had killed Jack Mulholland. The killer had known the landscape well enough to make an escape across miles of paddocks in the dark of night. The more the cops dug in, the more secrets spilled out. There'd been certain incidents in Jack's life in relation to some of the women residents of the town. But by women residents, they were actually talking about schoolgirls, past and present. All of this was reported really delicately, as you can imagine. But it turned out one of these students had been meeting Jack secretly in the schoolhouse. When her parents found out, they took her out of the school. Another time, Jack's own mother-in-law, who lived with him and Muriel, had found Jack holed up in the schoolhouse with another teenage student. When she said, "Open the door," he wouldn't. He refused to let the girl out. She'd had to threaten him with the cops. The police investigation also revealed that Jack, Muriel, and the mother-in-law had taken in a male boarder named Andy, and this young guy appeared to be rather close to Muriel. It was scandal on top of scandal, rumour on top of rumour, Michelle, but the cops also had to deal with a wall of silence. Like I say, the papers handled it all really delicately, but it wasn't hard to read between the lines. The cops also followed up on rumours that Muriel had once threatened to use a shotgun on her husband, but she denied it as being any sort of serious threat, and in this she was backed up by her mum and by her friend Andy. These three also alibied each other for the night of the murder. They weren't the top of the suspect list. Police really were focused on the theory that Jack Mulholland had been killed by a local man, possibly avenging his daughter or sister. There'd apparently been threats made. In any case, a reward was offered, and this failed to loosen lips. So the police had no murder weapon, no witnesses, no evidence, and no confession. The inquest concluded the only way it could, that Jack Mulholland had been murdered by a person or persons unknown. If you want to get right into it, I've gone into more detail in a Forgotten Australia podcast episode called The Small Town Teacher's Pet Murder. But it seems very likely Jack was preying on his students, using coercion, maybe even force. And we can only guess how many girls had been victimised, perhaps even at previous schools. The culture of silence cut both ways, of course. Who killed him? We don't know. But someone had to know something. The people of Woolloomla kept quiet, and nearly 100 years on, it's still a mystery. This month also marks the anniversary of one of Australia's most horrific massacres, and it's one that hardly anyone knows about. I've done a deep dive into this shocking story in a three-part Forgotten Australia miniseries called Australia's Slave Ship Massacre. It really is an absolute jaw-dropper. Thanks, Michelle. Catch you next month.
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0: He was like 19 or something even then, I think, when he went to jail. So these are kids.
1: And everyone just talked so highly of this guy. But what was it, like 14 years later, they went back over the case in serial and the evidence just wasn't adding up. There were so many holds. And his friend Jay was the one that the police more or less went down the path of, well, he gave the story of everything that happened because he assisted Adnan.
0: So he says. Ruby.
2: Yeah.
0: And what happened in the interim is a family friend of Adnan's, Rabia Chowdhury, she was a young lawyer at the time of the offence, and so she since became a lawyer, and she just could never let it go. She was always fighting for this family friend. She always thought the conviction was bogus, and she contacted this journalist.
1: Yes.
0: And she sent all this information. This is why I think there's been a miscarriage of justice. And she managed to get this journalist, Sarah Koenig, on the hook. Sarah Koenig was part of the, what is it, PBS?
2: Yeah, This American Life.
0: This American Life team
2: NPR.
0: From NPR.
2: Yeah.
0: NPR team. And then so Sarah Koenig got them on the hook and said, guys, we've got this story. Maybe we could do a podcast about it. This is very early in podcasting.
1: Yeah, podcasting would have just been...
2: I think it was also like what was so revolutionary about it is, you know, she came from This American Life and their whole thing is every episode was one story.
0: Yeah.
2: Every episode was a new story. Whereas this was the first time and now we've seen countless podcast series like this where the whole series is about one case.
0: The deep dive. I mean, God, go and have a look at Reddit. That is one of those communities that was kind of custom made for an online community like Reddit because there were lots of rabbit holes to go down, lots of online sleuthing to do, and there are people to this day who are absolutely convinced that Adnan was guilty of the crime and absolutely convinced that he was not guilty of the crime. So the second series is less like that, but still an incredible slice of life of an American community. Coming up shortly, we're going to hear about the case, like Serial really took over the world 10 years ago. At the moment, I think the hottest case in the world is that of Lindsay Clancy, the Massachusetts mum, who has been on trial for the murder of her children. We'll catch you up on what's going on there after this.
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5: 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This is part of his Remixing Classics series. 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Here's Cyril with Breathless on TikTok Trending.

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So you don't have to. 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

0: It's like all your favorite playlists merged into one. Get the best of the noise. Somebody told me you had a boyfriend who looked like a girlfriend. Tracks you love from the 80s and 90s. 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Plus, we cherry pick only the best of the new stuff. 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
6: Got a slight chance of a shower around this morning, most likely going to be near the coast, and there's pretty much not much chance of rain anywhere else, actually. Top temperatures today around the mid to upper 20s.
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9: Good morning. Happy Monday. You feeling hungover from the beer you brewed on Friday, Arvo Scott?
6: No, because you brew it. You don't drink it straight away.
9: How long does it take to brew? Actually, I don't care.
6: Oh, yes, you do. Don't be like that.
9: No, tell me. I'm just being cheeky.
6: Oh, about 3 or 4 hours to make the wort, which is like the brew stuff.
9: The wort.
6: Wort is the correct name for it.
9: Wow.
6: And then you whack it in a fermenter with some yeast, and that takes about a week.
9: Oh, right.
6: Shall
9: so
6: we
9: it's
6: say?
9: Because
6: like I use yeast that works pretty quick.
9: Yeah. Hang on, quick. A week between wanting beer and having beer.
6: Well, regular sort of yeast takes about 2 weeks. I use a yeast that works a bit quicker. Mm. So about a week in the
9: There's
6: fermenter.
9: A cream for that.
6: Yeah. Yep. I know. And then maybe a day or two in the keg so it gets the bubbles for the carbonation.
9: Yep.
6: And then pour it. Home brew, no chemicals, no preservatives, no weird things that they put in the regular beers that you buy off the shelf because they put some wacky chemicals in that stuff so it stays good.
9: But you know what? I would take the chemicals so that I get, I think, beer and beer in hand.
6: I know. I'm like proper beer.
9: I don't know. I've had your beer before, mate.
6: Oh, cut it out. I've taken my beer to breweries before and they've gone, that's bloody good.
9: Okay. Thank you for the flex. I don't know what to say. Speaking of you mixing things up, sir,
6: yes.
9: Where's my ginger beer you promised me months ago?
6: I've only made ginger beer once.
9: Yeah.
6: That tap is now soda water for my wife and kids.
9: Can you give up one of your other taps for a ginger beer?
6: No.
9: Sir.
6: Actually, I might even do another ginger
9: Thank
6: beer.
9: Thank you.
6: That was delicious.
9: It was. This is what I'm saying.
6: Yeah, I might do that.
9: That's the one I'll...
6: Spice ginger beer.
9: Not too spicy because you know I'm a little sook.
6: Yep.
9: Thank you.
6: Yep. I love having a kegerator at home.
9: I don't mind you bringing beers in for me on occasion.
6: It's just so cool when you...
9: Actually, you don't share... You're not a very good beer sharer because I have to hound you for weeks before you bring anything in.
6: Yeah. There's only one other person that I really share my beer with and he brings over beer.
9: That's Lee from
6: That's
9: Council,
6: Lee,
9: isn't it? Yeah.
6: Who brews as well. Yeah.
9: Well, why wasn't I invited?
6: We have a great arrangement because you don't brew beer.
9: I could bring beer though. Little Creatures.
6: No, it doesn't. That's okay.
9: That one's a good one.
6: Yeah, that's mass production though.
9: Oh, okay.
6: Anyway.
9: I'll go see Nige and hopefully he can give me some tips.
6: Nige will have something there. Harry Styles here. This is American Girls on Star.

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5: Star weather.
6: Got a slight chance of a shower around this morning, most likely going to be near the coast, and there's pretty much not much chance of rain anywhere else, actually. Top temperatures today around the mid to upper 20s.
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8: Scotty, on Friday, we went for a little wander because we like to go get snacks sometimes.
6: Oh, yeah.
8: And we went to Uncle Bing's. On,
6: Morning Bing.
8: Right near the Subway on Victoria Street right there. Yeah.
6: I had a good chat with Bing, actually. It was good.
8: Yeah, absolutely. It was great to catch up with him, get some bits and pieces. Well, we thought Catman might be there because he's been hanging out with Bing. Have you seen the viral videos over on the Bing's?
6: Seen a few of them, yeah.
8: Yeah. No, it was a bit of a meeting of all people, actually. I saw the guy that owns Remax. He's now bought Confessions and everything.
6: Yeah.
8: It's just nice to catch up with everybody. We should go again and get snacks.
6: Well, if I have to go and get another ham cheese bagel with that delicious like mustard chutney. Okay, I'll go again.
8: I don't mind the baguettes that they have top like pizzas.
6: Yeah. My doctor and my cholesterol aren't liking it as much.
8: Well,
6: but anyway.
8: I did try to tell you not to buy two of them, but anyway.
6: Here's Pink on Star.

0: they're a Melbourne group.
1: Central Dandenong Boys.
0: I had no idea.
1: Anyway.
0: There you go.
1: We've all learned something new this morning.
0: There you go. That's your
1: Hang on, do we have the fun learning new things sound?
0: No, haven't got it there.
1: Damn.
0: There we go. There endeth the lesson.
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0: Look.
1: Look what school it is.
0: Coningsby.
1: Coningsby's about to find out they won $10,000.
0: Let's go.
1: Come on.
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9: Oh, that's cool.

0: Walk the Moon, Star McKinder with Sunday Scotty and Kaylee. Good morning, Monday, back at it again. Lots of money to give away. No aircon in here still. Got the fans pumped up.
1: I think like Friday when we had the aircons turned off, in inverted commas, that meant we had the fans starting. It wasn't too bad because we'd had the aircon up until Friday. It's been the weekend now.
0: Yep.
1: She's warm in here.
0: And the other day we had the air cons in the office area. So, the radio studio is quite an unpleasant spot when there's no air con. Even stupider when you think you'll wear your nice black jeans and forget that there's not actually going to be any air con.
1: Yeah. See, I have jeans, but they're loose breathable.
0: Right. I didn't. Although I did swipe a pair of boardies as I walked out the door. So I'd
1: just in case.
0: If I get to the point where I'm sweating profusely. Mm.
1: That was my advice to you yesterday, actually. Always have three outfit changes in the car.
0: Although I'm wearing long socks, so that'll be a great look. Board shorts and long socks.
1: So you've worn worse. In fact, most days you wear worse.
0: I don't know. I think I might be able to top it today. Anyway, we'll get a news update next.
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8: Good morning, I'm Bethany Ross here with your local news. Well, first up, Queensland's testing some new acoustic alarms on shark control nets to reduce whale entanglements. It's part of a historic upgrade to swimmer safety, and while the trial is happening in Noosa, Mackay plays a key role with specialist rescue officers stationed here as part of the Marine Animal Rescue Team. Up to 50,000 whales will migrate past Queensland this year if you haven't seen them already, with only 0.02% interacting with shark control gear. In In other news, Queensland has smashed another hazard reduction record, with rangers treating almost 1 million hectares ahead of bushfire season. And that includes burns scheduled in and around the Whitsunday Islands National Park. The Christopher Lee government says saving 40 specialist fire ranger jobs has supercharged frontline capability, delivering back-to-back record burn years. And it is all about cutting fuel loads, protecting communities and making our parks better neighbours.
9: These are huge areas up in the Yungla region, around 110,000 hectares. And when you have a massive amount of land up in those areas, in those regions, when it comes to wildfire and dry conditions, just like we're having now, it's about getting the tools right and getting the people on the ground to get it right.
8: That's MP Glenn Kelly speaking there. Meanwhile, the 2026 Whitsundays Literary Heart Awards have been announced, with writers from across Australia recognised at a ceremony at the Whitsunday Marine Club over the weekend. Kat Ryan from WA won the short story prize, while Mackay's Janet Humphreys claimed runner-up. Rockhampton's Mila Cronk took the under-18 title, and South Australia's Hamara Jayasundara won the poetry prize. And finally to sport now, the Cowboys are heading into the off-season after their finals run came to an end in Sydney. North Queensland falling 26 points to 16 against the Sharks on Saturday. Lock Jason Tomalolo says it was a hard-fought battle.
10: Obviously, not the way we wanted to end our season. We made it hard for ourselves. That's been a story all year, but the boys really put up a fight right to the last minute. So congrats to Cronulla and all the best for next week.
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11: Hi, I'm Phoebe Humphrey. The federal government is reportedly considering another cut to the fuel excise. The latest attacks in the Middle East are set to send prices at the bowser back up. The Australian reports the Albanese government is keeping an open mind and will be closely watching. One Nation's unveiled its migration policy with deep cuts to skilled visas and international students. Under the policy, temporary skilled visas would be cut by 70,000, while international student visas would be capped at 100,000. A year. Police are working with the AFL's integrity unit to investigate a message sent to Crows captain Jordan Dawson. The Adelaide skipper called out the message on social media yesterday, which told him to take his own life following the loss of his brother Jared earlier this year. The club says Callum Archie has also faced online abuse. And cabbies caught overcharging are being kicked off Australia's biggest taxi network. More than 100 drivers have been blacklisted by 13 Cabs and Silver Service in the last 3 months.
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11: Sport. In sport, the Panthers are sweating on a judiciary charge following their 19-12 win over the Roosters. Nathan Cleary was sin-binned for charging down a kick from Hugo Savala. Mercedes' Kimi Antonelli has strengthened his championship lead after taking out the Spanish F1 Grand Prix. Max Verstappen finished in second, with Lando Norris also on the podium. Aussie Oscar Piastri came in eighth after an early collision. And Alexander Zverev has claimed the first set of the US Open's men's final against Ben Shelton. That's the latest news and sport.
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0: Might be some morning fog, a mostly sunny day for a slight chance of a shower along the coast as well. Mackay and Airlie 25, Prossy Pioneer Valley 26, Moranbah about 29 today. Pomorrow, possible shower. Wednesday, sunny. Thursday, the shower's back again. And for the coast and beaches, pretty average today. We've got seas around 1 to 1.5 metres. And West Mackay right now, 16.
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1: Good morning. 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
17: Mm.
0: Looking forward to another big week.
1: What's on for you this week?
0: I don't know. Oh, proper cricket starts this weekend. Well, no, I shouldn't say proper cricket. It was cricket final yesterday.
1: You had your son out of cricket yesterday.
0: Yeah, it was good yesterday. I was doing commentary at Great Barrier Reef Arena on the local T20 Grand Final.
1: Well, you and I would say is good are two different things, because we had a great discussion about this before you went to cricket.
0: No, it was good because I got to watch that and commentate that, and out the corner of my eye just watching my son bowl. So I'm watching the game, commentating on one, and out the corner of my eye, my son got someone out. I was like, this is pretty cool.
1: I'm not surprised after he bowled you that one at your head the other day.
0: Hit me in the head with a bouncer, little shit. He was pretty proud of that too.
1: Yeah, I wouldn't be surprised. It's getting to that age where if he can get dad, then
0: bloody teenagers, tell you. Anyway, I'm going to get into some deep thoughts. Oh, I've been thinking hard about stuff over the weekend.
1: Oh, no, don't pop something.
0: A little bit too hard about some things. We'll get to that in just a moment here on Star 607.

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1: we're in it. Scotty and Kaylee on Star Mackay in the Whitsundays.

0: why is that not working?
1: Well, that's
0: concerning.
1: That is quite concerning, isn't it? Celine Dion, trust me, is supposed to be playing at the moment. Oh,
0: can we get another song and see if it's that one?
1: Let's go to a different Celine Dion song. This is not good on... Okay,
0: the button's broken. That's fine. Celine has gone back to performing after 6 years. She's been going through quite the health battle over the last few years. And her reason for living was to get back onto the stage, according to her. And she'd been diagnosed with stiff person syndrome.
1: Yes, that's right.
0: Causes muscle stiffness and painful spasms. I can't imagine her style of music would be easy to sing your body is in such rigid, rigid state, right?
1: Yep.
0: Because you really need to sing from that diaphragm to get those incredible notes that we know her for. But she did a phenomenal job. She was left in tears as well as she was singing towards the end of the concert, just so in awe of everyone really showing up for her. It was
1: Good stuff.
0: A really beautiful moment. Some other news, Scotty, and a photo of Steve Irwin has been released from 1989. Now, this is something that a gentleman had, he was a photographer and he'd just taken highlight moments. And this was back before Steve was Steve Irwin, the crocodile hunter, but he was still doing all of those things, of course, because he's always been a nature guy.
1: Yep.
0: The photo itself shows him. Typical style for Steve. Pair of stubbies, just in an old beat-up T-shirt, probably khaki. It is in black and white, barefoot, mullet, cigarette in mouth.
1: Oh,
0: didn't know that he was a smoker, Scotty.
1: Jeez. I wonder if he stayed a smoker or
0: I would dare say no. I reckon that would have been given up, and I think Terry's influence probably would have been a big part of that.
1: Yeah.
0: He was very, very young, and you know what these young blokes are like in the bush sort of thing. But the part that people are losing their minds online, Scotty, is just how starkly similar his son, Robert Irwin, is.
1: Yeah.
0: Now, I would say Robert is probably a little bit more buff. I think he spends more time in the gym to hold down those Crocs. Maybe they're bigger nowadays than they were back in Steve's
1: day. He was a skinny fella, Steve, wasn't he?
0: He was. He was. It very much reminds me of, like, footy players, because I know he was into his rugby league, footy players back in the 80s, like that physique, whereas Rob's a little bit more bulky.
1: Footy players when they still had a full-time job, so they weren't in the gym all day.
0: Yes. Yeah, that's a great way to put it. That's your trending news. If you want any more, star1019.com.au. We're going to work out what's going on with that button.
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0: Star Mackay and the Whitsunday, Scotty and Kaylee waking up on a Monday morning. Not a bad day, mid-20s, only a very slight chance of a shower, and $1,200 for matchy-match, word association game in just a moment.
1: Yep, we'll do that after the latest news, sport, and whether your chance at winning some cash, fingers crossed we give it away.
0: Yeah, Cowboy season finished up over the weekend. Nathan Cleary's season might have finished up over the weekend too. He might get a week or two off. That'll be interesting to see how all of that goes. Details next.
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11: Good morning, I'm Bethany Ross here with your local news. Well, a five-way trial of whale deterrent acoustic tech is underway on Queensland's shark control nets, aiming to keep both swimmers and migrating humpbacks safe this season. The Christopherley government says it is the largest research investment in the program's history, and Mackay is one of four bases for the 25-officer marine animal rescue team, ready to respond quickly if whales become entangled. More on our beaches, Mackay Surf Lifesaving Club's welcoming local kids to come and try a free day of nippers. The initiative aims to give kids a taste of surf lifesaving before officially signing up. Director of Surf Sports, Josh Grant, says families can come along any Sunday this month.
4: Through the month of September, so every Sunday from about 8:45, we like to get started about 9 o'clock, and then we sort of wrap it up about 11 and have a bit of a barbecue and a chat with the parents and all that. So, yeah, all through September, offering our free come and try days to the community.
11: Mackay Regional Council is also offering $10,000 in Christmas grants to help community and not-for-profit groups run festive events. 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And finally, the season is over for the Cowboys. Their premiership hopes dashed by a 26-16 loss to Cronulla in Saturday night's NRL elimination final. North Queensland were unable to keep pace with the Sharks, who now advance to week two of the finals.
12: Obviously, defence has been obviously the main talking point for us all year, and you know, we've leaked a couple of high-scoring matches, so that's probably the first thing we'll look to try and fix next year.
11: Cowboys log Jason Tomalolo speaking there.
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13: Hi, I'm Phoebe Humphrey. One Nation has revealed its plan to cut net migration levels to 130,000 a year. Under its proposal, international student numbers would be slashed and temporary skilled visas returned to 2017 levels. The party says its plan would lower migration numbers by more than 750,000 over 3 years. The Cabinet will meet today to discuss Labor's migration policy. A new Health Department report has found specialist healthcare is becoming increasingly unaffordable. It's found out-of-pocket expenses have jumped by 75% since 2019, with dermatologists among the most expensive medical specialists. The search continues for survivors after a ferry capsized in Indonesia. At least six people have died and another 129 remain missing. DFAT is working to investigate if any Aussies are involved. And anger is growing towards the state of Victoria's roads following the death of a motorcyclist. A 71-year-old man died yesterday after striking a pothole.
2: Great-tasting Blue River water in 15-litre jugs for your home from local stockists near you. 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
13: Star Sport. In sport, the Panthers are facing a nervous wait after Nathan Cleary was placed on report in last night's thrilling qualifying win over the Roosters. The star playmaker made contact with Hugo Savala and was sin-binned as a result. Lachie Neal was reportedly not even given a contract offer from the Lions as he prepares to leave the reigning premiers. The 33-year-old is expected to join Collingwood in the off-season. It comes as the Lions prepare to take on the Hawks in Saturday's prelim final. And the men's US Open final is taking place with Ben Shelton and Alexander Zverev going head-to-head.
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0: Maybe some morning fog around, only a slight chance of a shower today, but mostly sunny around Mackay and the Whitsundays. Mackay and Airlie Beach tops 25, Proserpine, Piney Valley 26. Over the hill, round the mines, 29 degrees for a top. Tomorrow, possible shower. Wednesday, sunny, and Thursday, a shower or two. For our coast and beaches, seas about 1 to 1.5 metres, and Rural View right now, 18.
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0: Huge dollars, three words, all about word association. You get the three words, see what you come up with.
1: Have you got the three words?
0: Absolutely.
1: Oh, we're ready to rock and roll then.
0: Kaylee comes back into the studio because she doesn't know what the words are and has a crack at exactly the same thing. It's all about trying to match.
1: If you reckon you can get into my brain, 1-300-891-929 could make you $1,200 richer this morning.
0: Call in right now. Matchy Match is next. 707 star.

0: Savage Garden to the Moon and Back, Star Mackay and the Wet Sunday, Scotty and Kaylee here. Any traffic problems this morning, make sure you give us a call. Let us know, 1300 891929. School holidays into this week. They'll be coming up soon anyway. Roads will be a little quieter then. Still going to be busy today at 7:12.
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0: Kayleen, where do we find you this morning?
2: I'm just about to go to work.
0: Just about to go to work. Whereabouts in the area are you?
2: At Canelands.
0: At Canelands. Lovely. Okay. Let's see if we can get you $1,200 before you head into work. Three words.
2: Sounds good.
0: Kaylee is out of the studio. She does not know what the words are. Let's play word association with you first up, and then we'll give Kaylee a shot at these ones. Word number one for you, cotton.
2: Wool.
0: And wool?
2: Cotton wool, yeah.
0: Cotton wool. Word number two is wood.
2: Wood.
0: Wood.
2: I'm going to be... can I come back to that one?
0: Yeah, we can come back to that. Word three, Heinz.
2: Heinz, baked beans.
0: Go for one word.
2: Spaghetti.
0: Spaghetti, okay.
2: Heinz.
0: Yep. Heinz, yep. And back to wood.
2: Timber.
0: Nice. Wood and timber. Okay, cotton, wool, wood, timber, Heinz, spaghetti. Are you happy with those?
2: Yep.
0: Lock them in.
2: Yep.
0: Okay, done. We'll get Kaylee back in. Let's see if she comes up with the same three words playing word association. Every match you get a scratchy, and if it's all three, $1,200. You've got Kaylee here. She's about to go into work at the moment at Canelands.
3: Good morning, Kaylee. How are you doing today?
2: Good, thank you.
3: That's good.
0: All right, let's play word association, see if we end up with the same three. Word number one, Kaylee, is cotton.
3: Oh, I know what I want to say. But I'm going to say fabric.
2: Damn it.
3: Oh, was it on? Cotton on? No.
2: Cotton
3: shirt?
2: Wool.
3: Oh, wool. Cotton wool.
0: Cotton wool, yeah.
3: Oh, yeah, right.
0: Excuse me.
3: Oh.
0: Damn.
3: They're a very thirsty plant. Did you know that?
0: They're extremely thirsty, yeah. Mm.
3: Oh, damn. Sorry about that, Kaylee. Let's try for some scratches, though.
0: Okay, here we go.
2: Yep.
0: Wood.
3: Wood. What is with the materials?
0: I don't know. Something showed up on the interweb on Facebook, and I just thought that looks like a good word.
3: Wood. Fire. Damn. Oh, this isn't going well for us, Kaylee.
0: Okay.
3: I thought the name might be a good synergy there. It's quite similar, but yep. No, this is not quite.
0: No. Okay, we're trying for a scratchy here, Kaylee. I might have to do some coaching with this one here. Let's see how we go. Heinz.
3: Beans? No? Beans?
0: Not beans. Beans. That is certainly one thing.
3: Heinz. Spaghetti? Oh, right.
0: There
3: I was
0: going
3: to say, I don't know what else Heinz is, but yes, yeah, spaghetti and baked
0: that
3: beans.
0: Sauces and everything.
3: Oh, they do too, yeah.
0: Tomato sauce, ketchup.
3: Yeah.
0: I think
3: yeah, I knew
0: me.
3: You were about to go.
0: Yeah.
3: Oh,
0: yeah,
3: gotcha.
0: I'm losing it. Anyway.
3: Kaylee, sorry that we couldn't give you $1,200 this morning, damn. But we did get you a scratchy in the end.
0: It was quite disappointing. No worries. Anyway, thank you, Kaylee. Have a good day at work today. We'll do it again tomorrow. 1,250 Matchy Match, our word association game here on Star.
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0: 7:27, Scotty and Kaylee here at Star Mackay and the Wet Sundays. New sport weather details on the way for you shortly. The other day we had former local Jack Gray on, Muso, who just released his new album on Friday after 7:30. Another former local coming on who's also now living in the United States of America.
1: We are so privileged in Mackay to have so many incredible people that call Mackay home, or their hometown. Kate Tollo's her name. You may have heard of her partner. He has a Netflix documentary about him wanting to live forever.
0: Brian Johnson. Brian Johnson, that's him.
1: He's the guy that's like, he does all the tests and all the different things and stuff. So you've probably, he's been viral many times, been in the news and everything. Didn't know his partner's actually a Mackay girl, but we're going to catch up with her.
0: Yeah, I find it a bit weird, the stuff that Brian, just a bit, I don't know, a bit, you know.
1: Yeah, but look, you know,
0: no one wants to live forever.
1: A hairline still there, you know.
0: So what?
1: I just mean, as in, everybody's into their thing, right? Yeah. I like it because I'm really into like beauty and skincare. So, like, if that was your world, you'd probably be more into that kind of stuff.
0: Okay.
1: I think the scary part is, like, the scientific experiments on the human body that they're doing, but it's cool.
0: Yes. Yeah, some of it's got cool factor attached. Anyway, we'll catch up with Kate Tollo. You might recognise the Tollo name, the sister, former meteorette.
1: Exactly.
0: Might have won a championship with the Meteorettes, I reckon.
1: Probably. I mean,
0: Mariana years ago. Yeah.
1: Great run.
0: A new sport weather. All your weekend details on the way next.
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17: Good morning, I'm Bethany Ross here with your local news. Well, Queensland's testing new acoustic alarms on shark control nets to reduce whale entanglements as part of a historic upgrade to swimmer safety. While the trial is happening down in Noosa, Mackay is going to play a key role with specialist rescue officers stationed here as part of the Marine Animal Rescue Team. Up to 50,000 whales will migrate past Queensland this year, with only 0.02% interacting with shark control gear. Meanwhile, Queensland's parks have undergone a massive hazard reduction effort, with rangers completing 546 planned burns, which is the biggest program in state history. Burns have been conducted, with many still continuing, including here in the Whitsunday Islands National Park. QPWS says the record effort is already improving ecosystem health and reducing bushfire danger for nearby communities.
18: Planned burning is one of the most important tools we have to reduce fire loads. And when it comes to national parks and lower areas in and around national parks, it's so important to get control burning right and get it done.
17: That's local MP Glenn Kelly speaking there. Meanwhile, the 2026 Whitsundays Literary Hearts Awards have been announced, with writers from across Australia recognised at a ceremony at the Whitsunday Marine Club. Kat Ryan from WA won the short story prize, while Mackay's Janet Humphreys claimed runner-up. Rockhampton's Miller Cronk took the under-18 title, and South Australia's Himara Jayasundara won the poetry prize. And finally, community groups here in Mackay can now apply for up to $750 to run Christmas events, with Council setting aside $10,000 to spread some festive cheer. Ideas include park celebrations and beach gatherings, or activities for locals who might be spending the holidays alone. Applications do close on October 18, and support's available by calling 1300 Mackay.
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19: Hi, I'm Phoebe Humphrey. The federal government says One Nation's migration plan to cut 750,000 visas over the next 3 years is careless. Pauline Hanson is vowing to return temporary skilled visas to 2017 levels and slash international student numbers. Health Minister Mark Butler says there needs to be balance.
20: This, frankly, is another level. This would absolutely smash industries like construction that rely very heavily on migrant workers.
19: They're on Nine. Labor is losing ground on the economy, with a new Resolve poll showing more voters are now backing the Liberals to manage economic challenges and government debt. Almost three quarters of respondents are worried about the federal debt, while half say cutting spending is the best way to tackle the deficit. And the AFL Integrity Unit and police are investigating separate online threats towards two Crows players. Skipper Jordan Dawson and forward Callum Archie have been subject to online abuse, with the Crows captain calling it out on his own social media yesterday.
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19: Star Sport. In sport, Oscar Piastri's F1 season to forget has continued at the Spanish Grand Prix. The Aussie McLaren driver finishing eighth. Kimi Antonelli won the race, but admits he probably wasn't the best driver out there.
21: If I have to be realistic and honest, today we didn't deserve to win. Lando deserved to win today. I think our, you know, resolve was probably P2 or even P3.
19: Lando Norris finished third. And the US Open men's final is underway this morning between Alexander Zverev and Ben Shelton. The American winning the third set after dropping the first two. That's the latest news and sport.
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0: So today we might find a few little morning fog patches around. They should burn off pretty quick if there's any at all. A mostly sunny day with a slight chance of just a coastal shower. Mackay and Airlie Beach 25, Proserpine, Pioneer Valley through the Canefields 26, over the hill around 29. Tomorrow, possible shower. Wednesday, sunny. Thursday, a shower or two. And for the coast and beaches, a bit lumpy with seas 1 to 1.5 metres. Proserpine at the moment, good morning, 18 degrees for you.
16: New season furniture has arrived at Harvey Norman Furniture Mackay. See it today. And there it is. Feels like a good morning.
1: You found us. 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
16: 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From between Sydney and Brisbane streets to right across Mackay and the Whitsundays. Scotty and Kaylee on the air. 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
17: Good morning and welcome along to Monday. Hope you had a cracker of a weekend.
0: Chance to win $1,000 just over half an hour away with Instagram.
17: We'll have five questions lined up and ready to go with 30 seconds on the clock.
0: Yep. And just a moment though, former local Kate Tolo, now living OS in the United States, and about things that she's doing that are a little different but around women's health.
17: I really love this. As a woman that has her own stuff going on with her reproductive system, a lot of ladies, I reckon, are going to benefit from what she's doing at the moment.
0: Yep. We'll find out more next here on Star. This is Alex Warren. Passenger, Scotty and Kaylee.

0: down to Melbourne for uni and then went over to New York for fashion and then eventually made the pivot into tech, and the rest is history.
1: This is absolutely phenomenal. I am so, so impressed by you, in awe of the work that you're doing, Kate. Like, genuinely, it is going to be life-changing for so many women going through so many different ailments, illnesses, or cycle-related issues. So thank you for your work, and so cool that it's a local connection to here.
0: Yeah, well, shout out to my mum and dad for putting in all the hard work to really raise us kids right. So
2: Oh,
0: just, yeah, a little shout out for
1: G
0: them.
1: give him a shout out by name. Go on.
0: Yeah, we've got Rosie Torlo and Mick Torlo, absolute gems.
1: Yeah.
0: So love you so much.
1: Some raising some great kids there. Excellent. Kate, thank you so
0: Yeah.
1: much for
2: Thank you,
1: joining
2: Kate.
1: us.
0: Thank you.
2: Catch you later. It's 7:45, Scotty and Kaylee on Star.
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13: Good morning, I'm Bethany Ross here with your local news. Well, graziers and ag innovators are all gathering in Serena this week for the 13th Annual Grazing Forum, with reef catchments showcasing new tech, natural capital projects and practical tools for producers across Australia's beef industry. A new grasses and legumes guidebook for the Mackay Wit Sundays region will be launched ahead of the sold-out field day at Mount Charlton on September 17. Meanwhile, Mackay kids are being invited to come and try nippers at Mackay Surf Lifesaving Club. Families can come down from 8:45 on any Sunday this month to get a taste of the program before financially committing. Director of Surf Sports Josh Grant says nippers is a great way to get kids active.
14: Generally with the young ones, it's about building their confidence, first of all, in the surf, making them surf aware and beach aware. There's a lot of fitness, so it's great for your kids get outside, they're having fun at the beach, and then we sort of progress into training our youth to be lifesavers and give back to their community through patrolling.
13: Meanwhile, a national field of writers has been honoured in the 2026 Wit Sundays Literary Heart Awards, now in their third year. Kat Ryan won the short story prize with Mackay's Janet Humphreys runner-up. Rockhampton's Mila Cronk topped the under-18 category and South Australia's Himara Jayasundara won the poetry prize. The awards return in 2027 as part of an expanded festival. And finally to sport now, the Cowboys are heading into the off-season. After their finals run came to an end in Sydney, North Queensland falling 26 points to 16 against the Sharks on Saturday night. Lock Jason Tomalolo says it was a hard-fought battle.
15: Obviously, not the way we wanted to end our season. We made it hard for ourselves. That's been a story all year, but the boys really put up a fight right to the last minute. So congrats to Cronulla and all the best for next week.
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16: Hi, I'm Phoebe Humphrey. One Nation has revealed its path to lowering net migration levels to 130,000 a year. Under its policy, temporary skilled visas would return to 2017 levels, while international student numbers would be slashed. The party says this would cut migration by more than 750,000 over 3 years. Meantime, Andrew Hastie has declared Pauline Hanson is unfit to be PM after a One Nation cartoon branded him as a traitor. The former war veteran turned Liberal has told Nine, she's given a glimpse of her real self.
17: This sort of nasty, grubby politics underscores Pauline Hanson's true character. I think she's revealed that she doesn't have what it takes.
16: Aussies are being hit with higher specialist medical bills, with a government report finding patients paid more than five times the benchmark fee on more than 1.2 million occasions last year. And cabbies caught overcharging are being kicked off Australia's biggest taxi network. More than 100 drivers have been blacklisted by 13 Cabs and Silver Service in the last 3 months.
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16: In sport, the Panthers are sweating on a judiciary charge following their 19-12 win over the Roosters. Nathan Cleary was sin-binned for charging down a kick from Hugo Savala. Mercedes' Kimi Antonelli has strengthened his championship lead after taking out the Spanish F1 Grand Prix. Max Verstappen finished second, with Lando Norris also on the podium. Aussie Oscar Piastri came in eighth after a collision in the opening lap. And the men's final at the US Open between Ben Shelton and Alexander Zverev is in its fourth set. The German leads 2-1. That's the latest news and sport.
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24: Maybe a little bit of morning fog around, ever so slight chance of a shower today, and mostly sunny. Now we've got 25 for Mackay and Dealey Beach, 26 Proserpine Pioneer Valley, 29 Highlands and the Coalfields. Tomorrow, possible shower. Wednesday, sunny. Thursday, shower or two. And for our coast and beaches, we've got seas around 1 to 1.5 metres. At Uralee right now, 21.
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25: All right, your chance of $1,000. Five questions lined up for you. We've got some math in there, a little bit of movie stuff. Yeah, no, gettable if you ask me.
24: Big mixture. Okay. Mm-hmm. Call in right now, 1-300-891-929. Now, just a brief heads up. If Kaylee and I suddenly go, oh, Jesus, because we're getting our roof repaired above us, and every now and then there's an extremely loud noise and it sounds like someone's about to come crashing through.
25: Yeah, I have looked up at the aircon that sits above our computers a couple of times, hoping no one puts a foot through it.
24: Yep. Only happens every now and then, but it's, you know, I know they're not going to come through the roof.
25: I don't know about that. It sounds like they're coming through.
24: The noise sounds like they're about to join us any moment. Maybe for Instagram up next.
25: They could win $1,000 if you want to come through now. It's your time.
24: Your chance to play for 1,000. 1-300-891-929 on Star.

0: Sunny Federa, Star Mackay and the Wet Sundays. Cruise ship day for Ellie Beach. You've got the cruise ship markets on this morning. I think they wrap up around about 1 o'clock. It's 8:10.
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2: Mitch from Andergrove is through on the phones. Mate, how was your weekend?
3: Oh, never long enough.
2: I know that feeling.
0: Great answer.
2: Did you get up to March?
3: Nah, not a lot. Just watch the footy.
0: Watch the footy.
2: As in the footy NRL or the local grand
3: finals?
0: Yeah,
3: NRL.
0: NRL. Who do you follow? Who are you hoping gets the win?
3: Honestly, Dolphins.
2: Yeah, up the Fins.
0: Dolphins, yeah.
2: Well, they're all we got Fins now. It's our only hopes, isn't it?
3: Yeah, it is.
2: You know what? I think at the moment the Fins and also the Brisbane Lions have Queensland on their back.
0: Yeah.
3: Yeah, they do.
0: Ah, Fins were great. Unfortunately,
3: after last year.
0: Yeah. And unfortunately, the Lions were brilliant against my team, the Adelaide Crows, who weren't great.
2: There's no unfortunate in it.
0: Well, it is if you're a Crows supporter. Anyway. Hey, Mitch, we're going to give you a shot at $1,000 here. 5 questions, 30 seconds. You can say pass. If there's time, we go back around again and we take your first answer, okay?
3: Not a problem.
0: Righto.
2: All right, Mitch. Unfortunately, no sports questions. I'll give you that heads up. Are you ready?
3: Well
2: done. At least you did it quickly. Your time starts in 3, 2, 1. If someone is completely unbothered and calm, they are said to be as cool as a what?
3: Cucumber.
2: How many seconds in 3 full minutes?
3: 3 full minutes. 180.
2: Which cartoon TV show follows the adventures of a scientist grandfather and his grandson?
3: Pass.
2: Which actor played the title role in Oppenheimer?
3: Cillian Murphy.
2: What name is given to a shape with 6 equal sides?
3: Hexagon.
0: Oh,
2: we'll take it. But
0: we'll give you that on the button.
2: It simply came down to one question, Mitch. I literally hit record on the cameras and everything. I thought you had it. Which cartoon TV show follows the adventures of a scientist grandfather and his grandson? The one question you passed on that we didn't get time to come back to.
0: Hmm.
2: Mitch, have you heard of a show called Rick and Morty?
3: Oh, you're kidding.
2: Oh, you're kidding.
0: I've heard of it. I've never seen it, though. Yeah.
3: You're kidding.
2: Yeah.
0: Tell you what, Mitch, I would want to have you on my team at a trivia night. Good broad knowledge.
3: I'd be on your team.
0: Thank you, mate. Thank you.
3: No worries, mate.
0: Good broad knowledge there.
2: Oh, Mitch, I'm heartbroken for you, mate. We did get through every other question and they were all correct. Liam Murphy, Hexagon, 180, Cucumber. Yeah, we're just looking for Rick and Morty there and can't give you $1,000. But what we can do is swing you a pass to the Airlie Beach Star Ferris Wheel on the foreshore. There's only a couple more weeks before it wraps up for 2026.
3: Awesome.
0: Thank you, Mitch. Well thank played today. No worries at all. Better luck next time. I'll tell you what, Mitch.
2: Rick and Morty. I thought you had that, Mitch.
0: Mitch is a $1,000 winner just waiting to happen there. All right, we'll do it again tomorrow for $1,000 after 8. Thanks to Carol Training Services, Stars Instagram.
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0: Look, look, look, look, look.
2: Look what school it is.
0: Coningsby.
2: Coningsby's about to find out they won $10,000.
0: Let's go.
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0: Boston. 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After 8:30, we want to talk habits. And I guess something that's, I don't know where you sit on this, but I have definitely changed my position on this topic that we're talking about after 8:30.
1: Oh, that's a big one to say.
0: Very much so.
1: You know.
0: I'm a new age guy. You know.
1: Okay, mister, I don't like that everything now is digital and I want dials and buttons.
0: Well,
1: back.
0: Some things. Not everything, but some things.
1: Okay.
0: 8:28, new sport, weather details on the way next.
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11: Good morning, I'm Bethany Ross here with your local news. Well, Queensland has smashed another hazard reduction record with rangers treating almost 1 million hectares ahead of bushfire season. That does include burns scheduled in and around Whitsunday Islands National Park. The Christopher Lee government says saving 40 specialist fire ranger jobs has supercharged frontline capability, delivering back-to-back record burn years. It is all about cutting fuel loads, protecting communities and making our parks better neighbours.
12: These are huge areas up in the Yungla region, around 110,000 hectares. And when you have a massive amount of land up in those areas, in those regions, when it comes to wildfire and dry conditions, just like we're having now, it's about getting the tools right and getting the people on the ground to get it right.
11: MP Glenn Kelly speaking there. Meanwhile, a 5-week trial of whale deterrent acoustic tech is underway on Queensland's shark control nets, aiming to keep both swimmers and migrating humpbacks safe. The Christopher Lee government says it is the largest research investment in the program's history. Mackay Mackay is one of four bases for the 25-officer Marine Animal Rescue Team, ready to respond quickly if whales become entangled. In other news, Mackay Surf Lifesaving Club is welcoming local kids to come and try a free day of nippers. The initiative aims to give kids a taste of surf lifesaving before officially signing up. Director of Surf Sports, Josh Grant, says families can come along any Sunday this month.
13: Through the month of September, so every Sunday from about 8:45, we like to get started about 9 o'clock, and then we sort of wrap it up about 11 and have a bit of a barbecue and a chat with the parents and all that. So, yeah, all through September, offering our free come and try days to the community.
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14: Hi, I'm Phoebe Humphrey. There's reports today the Albanese government is looking at cuts to the fuel excise again as the war in the Middle East escalates. The Australian says the PM is keeping an open mind and considering the move in the coming weeks. Crude jumped to $109 a barrel last week, its highest level in 5 months. One Nation's migration policy is coming under fire. The party aims to slash 750,000 visas over the next 3 years, with temporary skilled visas returned to 2017 levels. President of the National Farmers Association, Hamish McIntyre, questioning why they're being targeted so much.
15: They aren't people that stay in Australia and compete for homes. We accommodate them on our farms, so that side of the argument is totally irrelevant.
14: They're on Nine. And a new report is shedding light on Australia's cost of living crisis. The Raise the Rate report revealing 97% of non-disability support recipients are in housing stress. 75% have cut back on fresh meat, fruit and veggies to make ends meet.
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14: In sport, Alexander Zverev has won the US Open for the first time. The German downing American Ben Shelton 6-3, 7-6, 5-7, 6-2 at Flushing Meadows. And we'll find out the entertainment lineup for this year's NRL Grand Final soon. League boss Peter Vallandi is telling Nine they'll probably make an announcement in the next few days, but says the main attraction will always be what happens on the field.
16: Our entertainment is our game, and so you go to watch the rugby league entertainment because it's the best entertainment of anything. You name it, rugby league's the greatest game for all.
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4: Star weather.
0: Should be a mostly sunny one for us around Mackay and the Whitsundays today. There is a slight chance of just a coastal shower around the Highlands and the Coalfields, 29 degrees. Through the Canefields, Prossy Piney Valley, 26. And onto the coast, Mackay and Airlie Beach, around 25 today. Possible shower tomorrow, Wednesday sunny, Thursday a shower or two. And for the coast and beaches, a bit choppy, seas 1 to 1.5 metres. Seaforth at the moment, 23.
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1: G'day and welcome to Monday. Hope you open your wallet and you see some cash in there.
0: I hope so.
1: I had to call Morta Finance last week. Got some advice around financial stuff because we sold or we've agreed to sell the house. We're just waiting on their loan and everything to come through, the people that are looking to buy. And it got me thinking about how I spend my money.
0: Oh, yeah?
1: Because, you know, when...
0: Badly?
1: Well, I don't think so, personally. Okay. I think more money incoming would mean that I would have more money in the savings.
0: Yeah, yeah.
1: But bills are always paid type thing, right?
0: That's good.
1: But even like when I go to the shops and stuff, I'm an Apple Pay user.
0: Mm-hmm.
1: Very much double click of the phone, swipe that. I'll every now and again might have a little bit of cash, but it's very, very rare occurrence. Like,
0: yep.
1: I don't really take my wallet anywhere anymore.
0: I think this splits the population in two, I think, the cash card kind of thing.
1: Yeah, yeah, it does. And a lot of people feel very strongly on their stance.
0: Yep.
1: So we want to, I guess, open it up.
0: Yep. Let's talk about this next here at Star Mackay and the Whit Sunday, Scotty and Kaylee. It's 8:37. This is Regard Rider.

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6: 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We have full Zero Turns with steering wheels that will mow on slopes up to 30 degrees. 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
7: Good morning, I'm Bethany Rolls here with your local news. Well, the Crisafulli government's claiming a major bushfire season win with 981,000 hectares burned in a record hazard reduction blitz, including burns on the Whitsunday Islands National Park. Rangers say that every burn boosts resilience as Queensland heads into the 2026 bushfire risk period.
8: We've come off the back of a few wetter years. In saying that, we have had some serious fires over the last few years. This year, most of the forecasting suggests it is a little bit drier and it's going to be a busier year. However, we are really prepared for that. The amount of planned burning we've done over the last 12 months is a good indication around our preparedness. So we're ready to respond if and when the bushfires occur.
7: That's Jack Cosgrove, QPWS, speaking there. In other news, Queensland's testing new acoustic alarms on shark control nets to reduce whale entanglements. It's all part of a historic upgrade to swimmer safety. The trial is happening down in Noosa. However, Mackay is playing a key role with specialist rescue officers stationed here as part of the Marine Animal Rescue Team. In other news, the 2026 WidSundays Literary Heart Awards have been announced with writers from across Australia recognised at a ceremony at the WidSunday Marine Club over the weekend. Kat Ryan from WA won the short story prize, while Mackay's Janet Humphreys claimed runner-up. Rockhampton's Mila Cronk took the under-18 title, and South Australia's Himara Jayasundara won the poetry prize. Community groups in Mackay can now also apply for up to $750 to run Christmas events, with council setting aside $10,000 to spread some festive cheer. Ideas include park celebrations, beach gatherings, or activities for locals who might be spending the holidays alone. Applications close October 18. And finally, to sport, the season is over for the Cowboys. Their premiership hopes were dashed by a 26-16 loss to Cronulla on Saturday at the NRL elimination final. North Queensland were unable to keep pace with the Sharks Sharks, who now advance to week two of the finals.
9: Obviously, defence has been obviously the main talking point for us all year, and you know we've leaked a couple of high-scoring matches, so that's probably the first thing we'll look to try and fix next year.
7: That's Cowboys lock Jason Tomalolo speaking there.
0: National news now.
10: Hi, I'm Phoebe Humphrey. Labor's hit out at One Nation after the party unveiled its migration policy this morning. Temporary skilled visas would be cut while international student visas would be capped as it looks to limit net migration to 130,000 a year. Although Environment Minister Murray Waters told the ABC, migration numbers do need to come down.
11: But we need to do it in a way that manages the economic impact and doesn't wipe out country pubs, aged care facilities, hospitals all around Australia.
10: Cabinet will meet today to discuss Labor's own migration policy. Voters are increasingly worried about government debt, with a new survey finding 74% are concerned about federal borrowing, while 69% are worried about debt at the state level. The result poll also shows that Labor is now trailing the coalition when it comes to economic management. And the search continues for survivors after a ferry capsized in Indonesia. At least six people have died and another 129 remain missing. DFAT is working to investigate if any Aussies are involved.
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10: Star Sport. In sport, Alexander Zverev has won the US Open. The German downing American Ben Shelton in four sets in this morning's men's final.
12: God has seen how hard we worked, how much we suffered, how much pain we went through. And I think 2026 is the outcome of all the years that happened before.
10: They're on nine. And the Panthers have surged into a seventh straight NRL prelim final after beating the Roosters 19-12. But the club is sweating on a judiciary charge for star Nathan Cleary. That's the latest. News and sport.
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15: Chance of a shower today. Hardly anything showing up on the radar, though. Should be a sunny one. Over the hill around Nebo, Glendon and Moranbah, we've got tops today around 29 degrees. Proserpine, Pioneer Valley for our Canefields about 26, and on the coast Mackay and Airlie Beach 25. Tomorrow we've got a slight chance of a shower, just possible. Wednesday sunny, Thursday a shower or two. And we're pressing go on a Star 20 song music marathon.
16: That we are, Scotty. We're going to get it rocking and rolling. Crowded House just around the corner. Remember when they were at Harriet Park?
15: Oh, great. We've got a couple of songs back to back halfway through the marathon today. Both take me back to a time where there was just angry women everywhere about relationships. Avril Lavigne, Complicated, and You Ought to Know.
16: What do you think's changed?
15: Oh, no, it was everywhere back then.
16: I love Avril Lavigne. I deep dived on that lady actually over the weekend. How good was her music in the early 2000s?
15: Complicated. She did when she was 16 years old.
16: Cannot believe how young she was.
15: Just crazy. Benson Boone starts the marathon on Star. I'm so